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1: Man, bring that motherfucker work, man. 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What do you have?

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1: Quincy Brown is whistling alone in his living room. Yes, today is Monday. Monday morning. Through the window, Quincy Brown can see. 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He wants to get away from the pressure. 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And fly.

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Fat Babs, how you feeling? I'm feeling good.

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0: go follow lead you a hand up to no vito cough one of mambo dame dame dame dame go follow keno jen wero soja I jen wa jero kenu koi e de boru mio minasa
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0: minai koko la japeto roko naki koroko a kan lead you roko

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Damn. 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

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She said, for tonight, I just want to be your insignificant other. What?

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And the thing was, I didn't feel bad about what I'd done. I just felt stupid for trying to fight it for so long. I mean, really, who was I fooling? I knew what time it was soon as I saw her. Soon as she smiled at a nigga, I could tell what her favorite position was, and I damn sure gave it to her. I thought I had changed. Niggas never change. But it took that one night, that one passionate night, for me to realize what I needed to do. I gotta stop fucking with these hoes off of MySpace, dawg.

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The station was named Kowalski, in honor of the last American hero to whom speed means freedom of the soul. The question is not when he's gonna stop, but who is gonna stop him.

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1: Don't come in my backyard, motherfucker.

lightning through thunder, storm, cyclone, tidal wave, and all tempestuous, roaring elements from creation to destroy the wicked nation and set Rastaman free.

from creation to destroy the wicked nation and set Rastaman free. Two words, two sounds, two power. Two earthquake.